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1: Hours before the final, the Brazilian team sheet went out without Ronaldo's name. Then a second sheet arrived with him on it. In the dressing room, the 21-year-old Ronaldo, the best player on earth, had suffered some kind of seizure or convulsion. Teammates carried him to a hospital. Pass came back clear. Coach Mario Zagallo, under pressure no one fully understood, started him. Ronaldo wandered the pitch like a ghost. France won 3-0. Zinedine Zidane scored two headers. Stade de France erupted. To this day, no one knows exactly what happened to Ronaldo that afternoon. Sponsors, doctors, conspiracies, every theory contested. The greatest striker of his generation, swallowed by something he couldn't name.
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Disney's The Lion King in concert with the Philadelphia Orchestra on June 20th. Sarah McLachlan with special guest Allison Russell on July 7th. 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For tickets and info,

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0: 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And I'm here with Craig Thomas, who co-created the show along with Carter Bays. 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

0: 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And I'm here with Craig Thomas, who co-created the show along with Carter Bays. Hi, Craig.
1: Hey, Josh. 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I'm going to check the math on that. 10 years since it went off the air, and we thought that made this a perfect time to look back, see what the hell we did, and why the show still seems to resonate with fans around the world today.
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1: And we have a scorcher today. I didn't think I would say that in the month of May, but another record-breaking temperature day. It's going to be hot. Good morning. It's Tuesday, May 19th. Sunny, very hot, humid again, 98 degrees. There is a heat advisory and an air quality advisory in effect until tomorrow night. Tomorrow, we may see some thunderstorms, hot again, 97. But then Thursday, temperatures drop down to 67
2: because
1: degrees.
2: Because of today's heat, instead of the news bed, can I play this in the background?
1: Yeah.
2: There we go.
1: I don't know, though. Like, is this going to be enjoyable? 98 degrees?
2: I thought about, when I heard the weather forecast, I thought, this is your mom's favorite day. She gets to remind everybody, drink your water. Drink they your kept saying, drink your water.

0: Drink your water.
1: It's Tuesday, May 19th, and in the news this morning, this is terrible. This is so sad. I saw this. It really, you know, some news stories, you know, you kind of just like glance over, but for whatever reason, some like stick with me. Crews are still searching for that missing 19-year-old swimmer off the beach of Ocean City. It was all over the news yesterday. It's ahead of Memorial Day weekend. There were no lifeguards down there. They said the teen was on a boogie board and somebody saw him kind of fall off the boogie board. He was on 10th Street and then he never resurfaced.
0: It's awful.
1: It's awful. According to the U.S. Coast Guard, members of the Ocean City Beach Patrol rescued one person from the water. That individual told him that the 19-year-old had been boogie boarding, was struck by a wave, and failed to resurface after he went under. Last night, dozens of people formed a human chain in the water to assist the search. I saw the overhead footage from that 6ABC had, and like that almost made me cry. Like whoever these people were, they went out there and they're like, well, we're going to help. And everybody linked arms and went out as far as they could, however many people were there to kind of, you know, scan the ocean looking for him. So, I mean, it was nice that people went out there. The search remains ongoing. Authorities have not released the identity of the missing swimmer.
0: And they say all the time, obviously, don't go in the water after lifeguards. But I was 19. I was 18. I didn't listen either. I went out there all the time and did those things. It's
1: And you think you're
0: invincible.
1: Well, you are. You know, you may be a good swimmer, but like you never know what the heck is going to happen.
0: No.
1: The New Jersey Assembly advanced a bill that would allow for for-profit movie theaters to sell alcohol to patrons during screenings and in the hours beforehand. So this expands on a law that was passed 8 months earlier that only applied to nonprofit art house theaters. Theaters could purchase a special liquor license from their municipality for $210,000 or $150,000 if at least 10% of alcohol sold came from New Jersey-based producers. Supporters say it's needed to help the industry battered by the pandemic and streaming competition, while opponents, including the New Jersey Licensed Beverage Association, argues that it would devalue existing liquor licenses held by bars and restaurants.
0: Hmm.
1: I remember the first time I went to a movie theater and they had a little bar where you could get a drink. And I was like, I can get a margarita here. And the guy was like, yeah, sure. He's like, is that what you'd like? I was like, yeah, yes.
0: Yes, that's like amazing. I would like that.
1: It was like I was doing something wrong.
0: Right. You're like hiding it.
1: Yeah.
0: I had that when I lived in Florida. I never knew they had tons of them in Florida. And I'd walk in and be like, can I get a Miller Lite?
1: Rum
0: what?
1: And
0: okay.
1: Yeah, I remember taking my son when he was little and he was like right bordering on the age where like I could leave him in the seat and run to the bathroom or, you know, like if he came with me, he'd go in, you know, go into the men's room and I'd wait for him outside. And so I was like, all right, I'm going to leave him here and run back to the bar and get one more drink. And I'm like, honey, I'll be right back. Stay here. Don't move. And I'm like, I don't know. I'm not going to the bathroom. I'm going to the bar.
0: If he knows you, he might have said, are you getting salt this time, Mom?
1: Yeah. Tell them salt.
0: Salt in the rim.
2: By the way, guys, 6:06.
3: Oh,
2: I believe.
3: Yeah. We made it to 6:06.
1: We haven't time-stamped it
0: drinking in
1: a while.
0: 6 minutes. Wow.
1: A New Jersey man discovered a crumpled $5.9 million winning pick six lottery ticket stuffed in the pocket of his pants just 8 days before the prize would have expired and been forfeited forever.
0: That is a fear. Maybe an irrational fear like we talked about yesterday.
1: Yeah.
0: Maybe that's mine, that I check those tickets if I get one like 900 times.
1: Because
0: I'm like, when they say there's a missing ticket, I'm like, well, that could be mine. I'm going to go check some drawers. Do I have a ticket?
1: I know. Oh. Bobby, I check it, and then I save them in case in a year and it's one. I don't know.
0: I check them. Then I use the app that they have where you can scan them, and then I check it a third time. I'm like,
1: The search was prompted when news broke in April that this $5.9 million ticket was unclaimed and nearing its deadline, leading a regular to the winning store to take employees' advice and thoroughly search his home. So apparently this is where he purchased tickets. And
0: okay.
1: He was like, okay, this is where the ticket was sold. And so the employees told him, go home, search for your ticket. He eventually found the ticket that he purchased on May 22nd of 2025. The winner's identity has not been disclosed and he hasn't yet revealed plans for the winnings. Some states you have to identify yourself and others you don't. So in New Jersey and Delaware, you can remain anonymous, but in Pennsylvania, you have to disclose your personal information.
0: Yep.
1: That's weird. Like you have to disclose that you've won the lottery in Pennsylvania?
0: They used to make you have to disclose it in New Jersey, too. And there was a law they put in effect saying you can be anonymous. And so that, again, goes on my point. You all of a sudden might not hear my voice on the radio one day. And you guys can be like, where's Bobby today?
1: Bobby
0: and you will know he is the unidentified person that has not come forward and won the lottery. Yep. I'll just be Homer Simpson back into those shrubs. Bye. Exactly how
1: will you buy B101 so you can be our boss?
0: Oh, well, maybe.

0: Maybe.
1: Come on,
0: maybe.
1: Bobby.
0: All right, we'll think about it. By the way, there's not a chance this is happening, so okay, sure. I
2: Laura,
0: will.
2: Could you imagine that we could do whatever we wanted?
1: That would be so
2: He'd
1: fun.
2: He'd be like,
0: wait, whoa, if I'm the boss, no, you can't.
2: You'd be like, you can't do that. We'd be like, sure, Bobby, go back to the beach and have a drink.
1: Yeah. Wait, Bobby, you have to win.
0: All right. Okay. All right, I'll work on this.
2: But before you win, give us sports.
0: Okay. Oh, sure. I like that my goal is to gamble. Bobby, before you win, Bobby, please go gamble. A quick report this morning, but hey, it's a fun one. We'll start with this clip right here, all right?
3: We're streaking!
0: Yeah.
3: We're streaking!
0: That's right.
3: Woo!
0: That's because Phillies are streaking. They've now won 5 in a row with a comeback 5-4 win over the Cincinnati Reds.
2: Nice.
0: Bryson Stott decided to do this in the bottom of the 8th.
4: Fly ball, right field. Back is Steer. Back toward the wall. It is gone! 2-run home run for Bryson Stott.
2: You guys know I went down to Philly spring training, and remember I had that long delay on the plane.
0: Oh, yeah.
2: Was
0: You're
2: delayed
0: on the plane
2: like
0: 12
2: forever. Hours.
0: Yep.
2: So everyone who was on that plane got tickets to the game, and they were at this game last night.
0: Oh,
1: nice.
0: Wow.
2: Yeah, I'm like, all right, that was good for
0: yeah,
2: them.
0: Yeah, that's great. That was Tom McCarthy, NBC Sports Philadelphia, Johan Duran, then closed it out in the 9th inning. What an incredibly exciting game. I was sound asleep. Watch it all around 4 a.m. this morning and fell asleep. Last night was like I think it was the night before. It was so warm and I wasn't used to it. And I couldn't fall asleep forever on Sunday night. And then last night it was like 7:15. Sound asleep.
1: 7:15.
0: Oh, I was out. Oh. I know. The life without kids, right, Laura?
1: Oh, man.
0: They're back at it tonight, 6:40 down there at Citizens Bank Park, again taking on the Cincinnati Reds and again putting up the heat. They say the game time temperatures for the first pitch going to be close to 100 degrees.
2: Wow.
0: Ooh, I know. Ooh. Margaritas.
2: Laura, what time do your kids go to bed?
1: Gosh, Alex has been going to bed at like 8:30,
0: 9
1: o'clock.
0: Before the toddlers. I love it.
1: Yeah. So, I mean, even Cal's like 7:15, 7:30 now. So.
0: Cal and I have the same bedtime. It was nice.
1: You do.
0: Yeah. It was nice.
2: Yesterday, we got a winner for the impossible question. Brett, did you know we gave away the $606 to John in Southampton?
5: Yep. I know everything.
2: Oh, okay.
5: I'm all knowing.
2: Right.
5: I watched the Be Up Club.
2: Oh, all right. Okay. So. Okay. So that means this morning we have a brand new impossible question for
0: yep.
2: you. We will reveal that at 7:10 this morning.
0: I like it.
2: Yeah, good idea, right?
0: Yes.
2: Let's do it at 7:10 and 9:10, Bobby.
0: Wow.
2: Those are the two times we do it on this show.
0: Get out of here. Really? Should we go live on Facebook, too, and show our bright, shiny faces?
2: Yes, we'll go live on Facebook and say hi to the Be Up Club at B101 Philly. Please join us.
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3: We gave away $600 yesterday for the impossible question. John from Southampton got the answer correct. So we're going to do a new impossible question. We will reveal that question at 7:10 this morning. But here's what's happening in Hollywood. Mandy Moore recently spoke out about Ashley Tisdale's viral essay, breaking up with my toxic mom group, calling the situation very unsettling and saying it cut to the core of her identity as a kind person. What is the clip that we have? Sorry, I didn't
4: listen to
3: that.
4: This is her clip responding to Ashley Tisdale's mom group drama. So here it is.
5: I think the most important thing in my life is being a kind person and like that legacy of kindness. And anyone even insinuating that that might not be the case, and with the company that I choose to keep, is very upsetting.
3: Mm. Hillary Duff also spoke out, saying that she felt really sad and blindsided by the essay, noting it was hurtful to read things she felt weren't true. Tisdale didn't name anyone directly in this essay, apparently, but widespread online speculation says that the mom group includes Mandy Moore, Hillary Duff, Meghan Trainor, and Tisdale. Hmm. A source close to the group described the fallout as a misalignment of values that didn't need to be made public. Pamela Anderson is reportedly making room for love in her life as speculation grows about a possible love connection with Tom Cruise.
4: Ooh.
3: Kind of weird.
4: What?
3: I know. I just think it's so weird. Yeah. Pamela Anderson and Tom Cruise. A source spilled to the Daily Mail that the actress is open to romance again after a few busy years proving herself professionally. Buzz around the pair began after Cruise was allegedly impressed by Anderson's performance in The Last Showgirl, with one insider claiming the movie got people to see Pam in a very different light, including Tom, and adding that they've been in touch ever since. Another source went further, saying there was definitely a spark between the two, noting that people have noticed it and mentioned it to Tom. Anderson was most recently linked to Liam Neeson, with the pair having a short-lived relationship while promoting their movie Naked Gun last year. Meanwhile, Cruise was previously in a whirlwind relationship with Ana de Armas before the split last year. Jodie Foster sparked concerns about her health after she was seen out with her wife, Alexandra Hedison, in New York City using a cane to walk. The Silence of the Lambs star reportedly called Hedison to assist her with multiple shopping bags and allegedly needed periodic breaks to rest. Foster, who is 63 years old, was most recently seen out in Beverly Hills last March, but did not appear to need any walking assistance. Now, she did have knee surgery back in 2018 from a ski injury, and she once shared on Jimmy Kimmel that she got a little titanium, a little cadaver to mend her leg. So who knows if maybe

0: that has something to do with it or not.
1: Hopefully she's all right.
0: And then Spencer Pratt, who is running for mayor of Los Angeles, says he'll leave the city entirely if he doesn't win, either in the June 2nd primary or the November general election.
2: If I'm the mayor of Los Angeles, I will rebuild. If Karen Bass gets reelected or Nithia gets elected, I will be done with trying to live in L.A.
1: I always think, don't do that. Don't, like, people say that to you, like, oh, I'm leaving the country if this happens.
0: Yeah,
1: like, then be careful because you might have to.
0: Yeah. His campaign has faced scrutiny after TMZ reported he'd be staying at the Bel Air, a Hotel Bel Air, rather than the trailer he claimed to be living in near his home after it was destroyed.
1: I think it kind of started as sort of like people weren't taking it seriously. And then the latest polls, according to an Emerson College polling, it shows that he's in second place.
0: Wow.
1: He's got 22%. I think Bass is at first place with 30%. He's in 22%. So that's pretty close.
0: Yeah.
1: He could become the mayor of Los Angeles.
0: We'll see.
1: Yeah, we'll see. We'll if not, he'll leave Los Angeles. Yeah.
0: A very hot day today.
1: Oh, drink your water.
0: Drink your water,
1: yep.
0: According to my mom. Make sure you drink water.
1: We should get an audio clip of your mom saying it. That's what we need. A clip so we can say, hey, a really hot day today. Drink your water.
0: I do have recording stuff at home because I record the kids.
1: Okay.
0: You'll hear sometimes my nieces and nephews singing on the station or whatever. So I have that at home. So maybe I'll get a recording from my mom.
1: Drink your water. Philly weather. And it's sponsored by Ashley Furniture. Going to see a lot of sun today. Also, a lot of heat again. We got a high of 98 degrees today with a heat advisory.
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1: Bobby, Laura and I are putting this out there now. We have to play at least one 98 degrees song today because the high for today is 98 degrees. You're not going to say anything?
2: Bobby? Sounds great to
1: me. Wait, I don't understand this. Do you not like them?
2: I just don't think they have any hit songs that are worth being on the radio.
3: I don't know who 98 Degrees is.
2: Exactly. And we programmed to Brett. Brett is our target audience.
4: Brett is our target audience? He is not our target audience. You're not, Brett.
2: Thank you, Laura. It took a while. I'm like, here's the joke, everyone.
4: I was like, whoa, Bobby, go back to DJ school.
2: We will see about playing a 98 Degrees song. Thank you. Today, but
1: listen, you don't want me to get angry, Bobby.
2: Oh,
1: You read my note this morning.
2: Understatement of the year.
1: I wrote a note yesterday.
2: This is great.
1: Should I read?
2: Yeah, read the note.
1: Okay.
2: Read the note. Yeah.
1: So we take little notes, about what we're going to talk about if we have something that we want to tell each other and we'll talk about it on the air. And so I just wrote a note that said, listening to people chew invokes rage within my body. Listening to them chew while on the phone. While on the phone with them makes me want to drive to their house, kick them in their teeth so that they can never eat again.
2: This is on our show prep sheet so we get ready for the show. This morning I'm looking at this, I'm going, whoa, someone has some anger. I can't see who wrote it. We didn't identify
4: it.
2: I'm just going to say that. Sometimes we identify it in parentheses and I went, okay, that's Kathy right there. That's got to be Kathy right there.
1: So if you've listened to me on the radio over the years, you know that I cannot stand. I sat next to someone for years who would chew with his mouth closed. It's Nick. He would chew with his mouth closed, but sounds would still come out. And I would like whip my head around every time. And I'm like, I don't understand. Your mouth is closed. Like, where are those sounds coming from? So it became, became a joke. And he still sends me things about people chewing and whatever. But it really does. Like, whatever. It's called something. Laura, can you look it up? I always forget.
3: Annoying?
2: What happened yesterday to make you...
1: I'm going to tell you. So chew people who chew loudly in person, it bothers me. Like, I'm like, I can't take it. Like, I can't take it. But what's even worse is if you are on the phone with them and they are eating.
2: Okay.
1: Oh my God. I was on the phone with someone yesterday and they were eating. And I just like, and it wasn't like it was so like I could just tell there was like a little bit in their mouth when they were talking to me. And I'm like, I finally went.
2: Did you? Are you eating?
1: No, I said. Okay, I'm gonna go. You can finish eating. Just call me later.
2: So,
1: I couldn't take it.
2: You're on the phone with. Will you announce who this person was that you were on the phone with?
1: I was on the. Well, it. So it's a couple of people.
2: Oh, okay.
1: Okay, in my life.
2: How about the offender? Can you name the offender?
1: I don't know. Is it me? No. I'm not gonna name
2: the offender.
1: But it got. Oh my God! I couldn't take it. I just couldn't take it. Like I had to get off. And they were like, okay. I was like, well, go eat and call me later.
3: She was untethered and her rage knows no bounds.
2: Oh, no bounds. It made it into our show sheet. It made it on the air now.
1: What's it called, Laura?
4: So it's called misophonia.
1: Yes.
4: I think I have it.
2: You have it? You can't hear that right there?
3: Who doesn't find that annoying, though?
2: So it doesn't.
1: Not that it's. I'm sure a lot of people find it annoying, but
2: I have so many tics out there of like, organization. I like things this way. I'm very neat and clean, but that does not bother me.
1: It doesn't like make you feel angry. Like, I feel rage when it happens.
2: Mm-hmm. I can see it in your eyes. You look like every time I play that clip, you're like, stop playing that clip. I'm going to kill you.
1: I taught my son, even when he was little, I'd be like, is that good? Because it sounds like it. And so I taught him like to chew with his mouth closed. And so, by the way, if I ever like do not have my mouth closed, he is the first person to be like, Mom,
2: good for him.
1: We can hear you eating.
2: Good for him.
1: So listen, I know maybe, I probably do it at some point too. So it is a bit.

0: hypocritical, but I just, it really does make me so angry. I can't take it.
1: It's fired up.
2: Yep. I love
0: it. I don't know. Are there like other things like this that, like for you, is there something that will make you angry?
2: Make me angry? I mean, gosh. When you lean in to shake my hand and I can tell that I don't want to shake your hand, I'm like, no, I guess that gets me a little angry. Like, no, I don't want to shake your hand. No, like, stop putting it.
0: But like rage? Like, are you like enraged?
2: No, I don't think I get enraged. Like, I don't think I do get enraged. No.
0: I do.
2: Maybe that's why we work so together well on the air here.
0: But Brett, you have something. Did you want to say?
3: Mom will get like unreasonably enraged by my dad's walking across the house. He just walks on the balls of his feet. So like he like doesn't like, he like uses like his heel more, I should say.
0: So is it
3: so
0: loud?
3: Like it's like a very like loud, like he's not stomping, but that's just, it's just the way it sounds.
2: And
3: she's literally just like, oh my God. She's like, you're going to be in a wheelchair soon because...
0: Yeah, that's exactly it. That's what I'm talking about. Do you have something?
2: I got it. Now that he said that, I got it.
0: Okay.
2: When you wear flip-flops.
0: Oh, no!
2: And you do not lift up your feet. You just shuffle them across. And you go,
0: I will go,
2: just... pick up your feet.
3: Yeah. You could have ended it with
2: and
3: when you
2: by
3: wear
2: the
3: flip-flops.
2: Way, when I... When I said that on the air, you couldn't see it, but I looked right at Laura.
1: He did.
2: She goes,
0: "What do you do?"
1: So I will practice walking, Bobby, but I do pick up my feet. It's just the sound of the sandals.
2: What
1: and
2: I said
1: every
2: this
1: morning, he says,
2: "Our
1: it to
2: studio
1: me.
2: Doors open. I'm not looking this way. I know she's not even here." I go, "Well, I know Laura's here because I hear
1: every morning."
0: Wait, can you
1: for
0: can
1: a
0: you
1: year
0: walk,
1: now?
0: Can you walk? Can right, you walk, right, walk through right. the studio? Just, I want to see.
2: Yeah, see. Oh.
0: Wait, she got her headphones on.
3: She's attached.
0: She's attached. Attached. Yeah. All right, she's put the headphones down and walk across the studio. 888-333-B101. By the way, if there's something like this that makes you angry, let us know. Go ahead, Laura. Let me see. All right, she's walking.
2: That's her walking across.
0: It's her heel. It's her heel.
2: She doesn't lift it up. You have to lift up your sandals.
0: Ow. Her heel drags a little bit.
3: Yeah, they're not shuffling, but they're a little close to the ground.
2: So that's the one thing. There you go. I do get enraged by that.
0: Wow, I can't believe Laura enrages you.
2: One thing.
1: For a year, Kathy. A whole year.
0: 888-333-B101.

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1: Chewing really makes me angry. Loud chewers. I was on the phone yesterday with somebody and they were eating lunch and I could not take it. And so I told these guys, it invokes rage in my body when I hear it. We have Jennifer on the line and apparently something that she has something as well. Good morning, Jennifer.
2: Good morning. How are you?
1: Good. So what is it that bothers you that much?
2: When a dog licks their paws or themselves, I literally want to toss them across the room.
3: Whoa.
2: And I love dogs. I am a huge dog person. God bless. I just lost mine a month ago. Oh. So I have all love for dogs. But when they lick themselves, I see red. Like I go like it just something that enrages me so much.
1: Oh my gosh. And meanwhile, okay, so, you know, we're talking about chewing. That's what gets me. But like when my cats clean themselves, I like think it's the cutest thing. I'm like, oh,
2: oh
1: you
2: God.
1: Guys.
3: Yep.
2: I'm like, knock it off. It makes me nuts.
1: Oh my gosh. That's great, Jennifer.
2: I literally feel like so much anger when, and like I said, I'm a huge animal lover. I love my dogs. But my God, when they lick themselves, it's just something that I turn into like the Hulk. I'm like, knock it.
1: I get it.
2: Crazy.
1: I get it, Jennifer. Thank you so much for your call.
2: Of course. Have a great day.
1: You too.
3: You too.
1: Hi, Ellen. So what is it that invokes rage within your body?
4: When I'm talking on the phone to my daughter and she chews ice.
1: She chews
4: ice. And it drives me crazy. It's like all I'm hearing is this crunching ice sound in her mouth when she's on the phone. And I say the same thing. Hang up and call me later when you're done chewing your ice.
1: Yeah. Well, I think that would get me, too.
5: It's loud.
1: Ice.
5: The loud, oh it's a loud
1: gosh.
5: Sound.
1: Tell her it's not good for the enamel on her teeth, by the way.
4: I don't know. She says it has something to do with she's anemic and it has something to do with being anemic. That you chew ice.
1: I've heard
4: I
1: Ellen.
4: I don't get it, but
1: Ellen, I've heard that she might actually be right.
5: Yeah, she's getting her hydration too. It's good.
4: Oh, she is getting her hydration, but you know she could drink water.
1: Yeah,
5: she could.
1: She could drink water,
5: or she could just not call mom at that time. Wait a little bit.
4: Not call mom when she's chewing ice. She even carries a glass of ice in the car with her. So even if she calls me from the car, I'm here on ice.
1: Oh my
4: so
1: god.
4: So it's like, yeah. It's very annoying, but, you know, it is what it is.
1: Thank you, Ellen, for your call.
4: All right. Thanks a lot.
1: We'll do the impossible question right after this song. Stop it, you.
5: That's delicious.

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1: I'm ready. Let's do this.
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1: Let's go.
4: It makes me feel so good.
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5: Things that are making us all so angry have us a few minutes late. We are sorry about that. We've got a new impossible question for you this morning. So yesterday we gave away $606 to John. The question was that we are doing this more than 25 times every day, and it is saying be careful to our kids. That was the answer.
6: You verified 100%.
5: Yeah.
6: You're definitely doing that, and Laura too.
5: I absolutely did. When my son was young, I always told him, be careful, watch this. Oh, don't do that. And now, even today, like when he leaves, I'm like, all right, have fun, be careful.
6: I think my mom still says it to me, and I'm almost 50 years old. So I think when I left last night, I was like, bye, mom. She's like, be careful. It's like, oh, okay.
5: Okay. So we got a winner. That means we're going to start with a new impossible question right back at the beginning. 101, that's what we have to give away. Bobby, and here's the question. Bobby and Laura have this in common. Kathy and Brett do not.
6: Whoa.
5: So it's something that Bobby and Laura have in common, but Brett and I do not.
6: Another personal impossible question.
5: I like these.
6: Yeah. And bring up some good topics.
5: Yeah.
6: Or some things we don't want to ever mention on the air that we end up saying on the air and it becomes a whole thing. Yeah. It's exactly what the show is all about. Exactly.
5: All right. So what do you think it is? You're the first callers. 888-333-B101. Take a shot at what this is. Bobby and Laura have this in common. Brett and I do not. What is it?

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1: Philly's B101.
2: Here we go all over again. We're starting at $101. Bobby and Laura have this in common. Brett and I do not. What do you think it is? We're going to go to Cindy. Good morning, Cindy.
3: Hi, good morning.
2: All right, what do you think? Go ahead.
3: How about astrological sign?
4: Astrological sign.
2: So actually, when your guest came in, Laura said, let's make sure we get this out there right off the bat. Yep. It is not astrological sign.
4: Not it. So thank you, Cindy, for being our first test patient for this. All right.
3: There you go. You're welcome.
4: thank you. Thanks.
2: Have a great day, Cindy. All right. So it's out there. And that's here's your first clue.
4: It's
2: not the astrological sign.
4: We've already had 15 guesses come in for astrological sign. Not it at all.
5: What is yours?
4: I am a Taurus, bull, stubborn.
5: Nice. I am a Scorpio. I'm pretty sure I'm like that too.
4: Oh, okay. Makes sense. Brett?
6: I'm a Sagittarius.
4: Nice. Fiery.
2: And Kathy? I'm a virgin. I mean, a Virgo.
4: All right. Looks like we have another promo for the show.
2: 888-333.
4: I think you are.
2: B101. Keep your guesses coming.
4: All right. Interesting. Welcome to the Kathy Romano Show, where the impossible question brings out the best in all of us.
5: We need cameras in here.
4: Yes.
6: So pure of heart.
4: 888-333.

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1: $101 in the jackpot. We just announced a brand new impossible question. Bobby and Laura have this in common. Brett and I do not, and it's not the astrological sign.
2: We learned a lot, though, during that, didn't we? Certainly did.
1: Yo, and Cool Kev, what does your comment mean?
2: Cool Kevin just sent me a text. Yeah. ? Really?
1: Let's go to Dolores. Good morning, Dolores.
3: Good morning, Kathy, Bobby, and crew.
1: Aww. How are you?
3: I'm better.
1: Oh, so good.
3: That's another story for another time.
1: All right, okay.
3: But anyways, could the answer be they met on blind dates?
2: We met each other?
1: Bobby?
2: No.
3: You mean like Bobby met his significant other on a blind date, and Laura met her husband on a blind date.
2: Laura, did you meet your husband on a blind date, Laura?
4: I did not. We met at a Christmas party.
1: Sorry, Dolores. Good guess, though. I like that.
2: Yeah, good
3: one. And happy Virgo to you, Kathy. I'm a Virgo also.
1: Oh, all right.
3: September 7th.
1: Yep, okay.
2: There you go.
1: Summer babies. Okay.
3: Summer, yes.
1: See you, Dolores.
3: Have a good holiday, guys.
1: Thanks, you too.
2: Thank you. She's so sweet. Love Dolores.
1: Did you meet Elise on a blind date?
2: I did not meet Elise on a blind date. No, we through the good old apps, the good old dating apps.
1: Oh, dating
2: so we met
1: app.
2: That way, yeah. Oh. So maybe I guess the first time, you know, you see in person, it's kind of like a blind date because you're like, do you look like your pictures? And she did. I was like, thank God. Because I went on a couple days before then. You did not look anything like your picture. Oh, my God.
1: She just showed up and she was like, he looks nothing like
2: he looks,
1: his picture.
2: Right. She probably was there.
1: What am I doing?
2: Nothing like that. He's a lot older.
1: Let's go to Christine. Good morning, Christine.
5: Good morning.
1: All right, Bobby and Laura have this in common. Brett and I do not. What is it?
5: I think that they're both only children. They have no brothers or sisters.
2: Laura, you got any brothers or sisters?
4: I do. I have an older sister and an older brother.
1: Oh, I actually didn't know you had a brother.
4: I know. I feel bad. Scott. Hey, Scott. We're very close, but yeah, me and my sister live closer, so we hang out.
1: You just never talk about your brother.
4: Scott is a very boring family man, you know?
2: Thank you for the guess, Christine.
1: Yeah, Christine, thank you. And by the way, Bobby has two sisters,
2: two older sisters, yes, that torture me still to this day all the time. You guys will appreciate that.
1: All right, let's go to Meg. She'll be our last guest for this round. Good morning, Meg.
6: Good morning, everybody.
1: All right, what do you think it is?
6: I think that they found that they had other siblings by other parents, long lost brothers or sisters.
1: Like an ancestry thing.
2: Yeah. Laura?
6: No, like somebody or, you know, child from another mother, you know, long lost.
2: Like someone has some explaining to do, too.
1: Yeah, like dad was fooling around. Yeah.
2: Brett, well, you have.
6: They found somebody on ancestry.com. They didn't know they had another sister somewhere or, you know.
1: Yeah.
2: Extra family dinner talk is what that is.
7: Ours was not a surprise, but I do have an older half-brother.
2: Okay, so Brett does. Kathy?
1: We've found a lot of family members. We haven't found siblings. And my dad's like, I'm not doing that.
2: So he's definitely not a Virgo. Laura?
4: Yeah, my brother Scott. No, I'm just kidding.
2: No, it's not us, Meg.
1: Sorry, Meg.
6: Okay. All right.
2: Thanks.
1: Have a great day. All right, so we'll do it again at 9:10. The new question is, Bobby and Laura have this in common, and Brett and I do not. What do you think it is? We're starting at the beginning, $101, and we'll do it again at 9:10.
2: 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We got a heat advisory, high of 98 degrees.
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1: We're talking about what makes you so angry inside. For me, it's when people are eating while I'm on the phone with them. I just cannot take it. Mickey Hands, what does it for you?
2: What does it for me is when people sneeze or cough and they don't cover their face.
3: Ooh, yep. Yeah. I'm right there with you. I don't like that at all. That's disgusting.
2: That's caca.
3: Okay. That's one way to put it. Yeah.
1: Oh, Mickey, it's good to hear from you.
2: Hey, you guys keep up the

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1: Thank you. 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Have a great day. Enjoy the end of school.
0: Yes, we have Catholic school today. Public school's off.
1: Oh, okay. All right. Have a great day, Mickey Ann.
0: You too, guys. 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
1: We got so many calls on things that people get angry about. I was talking about chewing. I can't handle a loud chewer. And then yesterday I was on the phone with someone and they were full-blown eating lunch. And I could not handle it. It invoked such rage in my body. I was like, I have to go. Finish your lunch and call me later.
2: And I heard Laura coming in this morning without even looking behind me, and I heard her sandals just, I'm like, lift up your feet, Laura's here.
3: Every morning he says something.
1: Wait, I love too that like it makes him angry, but you don't care and you're just laughing.
2: She's laughing at you.
3: What am I supposed to do, Bobby? It's 98 degrees outside, okay?
2: Lift up your feet. That's what you're supposed to do.
1: How I walk. All right, we have you too.
2: Yes.
1: We have Stacy on the line. Good morning, Stacy.
4: Good morning. How are you guys?
1: We're good. All right, so what is it that makes you so angry?
4: When somebody blows their nose while you're eating.
1: Oh, ew, yes.
2: Yeah.
1: I'm with you.
4: I can't. I can't handle it.
1: I mean, who,
4: I have to leave the room.
1: Yeah, but like, who would do that? Why would you blow your nose while people are eating?
2: Yeah, that's gross.
1: Yeah.
4: Believe it or not, there's a lot of people that do it, especially in restaurants.
1: Yeah. Gross. Wait, you know what else gets me?
4: I'm not going to say your name, but one of my really good friends does it. And
2: say the name. Say the name.
4: I can't.
1: Wait, or like at a restaurant when they have cloth napkins and somebody uses that.
2: To blow their nose. That was the worst. When I worked at a fine dining restaurant, you'd go to pick up the napkins and you're like, there's snot in this one.
1: Stacy, thanks for your call.
2: Yeah.
4: Thank you, guys. Have a great day.
1: Have a great day.
2: Yeah, we will try. Yes.
1: I have a friend who can't, for whatever reason,

0: reason, she can't stand when her husband blows his nose while he's on the toilet. I said to her, I go, in his
1: taking out two birds with one stone.
0: Bobby, that's my exact words.
1: Yeah.
0: I go, he's in the bathroom where gross things happen.
1: Yeah, he's getting it all done.
0: Just let him blow his nose.
1: Let him blow his nose.
0: It drives her nuts. It's like your dad's feet when he walks. Mom can't stand the stomping. It's like that. She gets so angry.
1: He's being economical. He's getting things done in a timely fashion.
2: Why is she paying attention to what he's doing in there?
1: That's a good point, too. That's another topic for another day.
0: Well, because I think she needs to pay attention to a lot of what he's doing. Maybe we shouldn't air that.

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1: Livin' Colette.
2: Yeah, there's your song.
1: By Prince. I always thought, I know the name of the title of the song is Little Red Corvette, but that was a misheard lyric for me for years. I thought it was Livin' Colette, which makes absolutely no sense.
2: No sense at all. Livin' Colette. Okay, nope.
1: You know the scene on Friends, or like the whole concept on Friends, that nobody knows what Chandler does? Like, you don't know. He has a job. He goes to work every day, but you have no idea.
2: No one knows.
1: Yeah, so I have a friend, very good friend of mine. I have no clue what she does. And like one time we asked and we were like, well, what do you do? We have a whole friend group. I know what everybody else does, but we asked her one time and she kind of was like, she's like, it has to do with like glue on panels and whatever. And we were like, okay. So we actually have no clue what she does.
2: I also, in our similar worlds that we live in, have a friend group. One of our friends, one of my very good friends, we have no idea what he does. Haven't known for 25 years. He came up here with his daughters to tour the radio station. I asked them, what does your dad do? And they're like, we have no idea. They're like 11 and 12 years old. I'm like, explain it to him. Like, he does some sales thing. And he's like, no.
1: Okay,
2: like,
1: so he's in the sales industry?
2: We think. When he explains it, doesn't sound like sales. It sounds like he takes people to bars all day. Like, he has like the best job ever. He just takes, it's like client relations. He's been doing it for 20 years. I'm like, you just go to bars.
1: And you know what? I think that's it. Like, because with my friend, I think it's

0: hard to explain, or and that's like why, because then they're like, oh, I'm not even gonna explain it to you, like, you're not gonna get it, it's just I work in sales, or like they'll just, you know, blanket it like that.
1: Take your kids to work day. He brought his kids to my work because he said I can't take my kids to my work, and I asked him, what is your work? And he had no explanation.
0: Is it legal?
1: I knowing him, no. Knowing him, no. Here's that Friends clip for fun.
2: What is Chandler Bing's job?
3: Oh gosh, this has something to do with numbers and processing. Well, yeah, and he carries a briefcase.
2: 10 seconds. You need this or you lose the game.
3: It has something to do with transponding. Oh, he's a transponster.
1: There you go.
0: 888-333-B101. Do you have a Chandler friend?
1: And Brett, you asked a job. Who was it in the room? You don't know what they do. You want to know?
4: All three of you.
1: And it's sponsored by Ashley Furniture. Going to see a lot of sun today. Also, a lot of heat again. We got a high of 98 degrees today with a heat advisory.
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1: Do you have a Chandler friend on the show, Friends? No one knew what Chandler actually did. He went to work every day, but nobody knew what he did. I have a friend, no clue what she does. One time she told me it has something to do with glue or adhesive on like products. I don't even know what that means.
2: Something with glue.
1: Perfect. Michelle, good morning.
3: Good morning. How are you?
1: Good. So you don't really understand what your husband does?
3: No.
2: How long has this been going on?
3: I mean, 18 years. 18? I always call him Chandler Bing.
1: Oh, you
3: I
1: do?
3: I call him Chandler Bing to everybody. Yeah. I'm always like, you know, Jonathan, like he's like Chandler Bing.
1: What is it? What's the industry?
3: He actually has a great job. We have a great life. He works with healthcare and doctors and filing missed claims and things that are filed wrong with the government and stuff like that.
1: Wait, there was like 9 things in there. She was like, government, healthcare.
2: Yeah, he picks up recycling buckets while doing insurance things and plays shortstop for the Phillies.
3: Right?
2: Yeah.
3: Right? So how do you explain that?
2: I have no idea.
1: Oh, that's great, Michelle.
3: So Chandler Bing is just easier. Yeah, and everybody understands Chandler Bing.
1: Thanks, Michelle.
3: Have a good day.
1: You too. Do you have a Chandler Bing in your life? Let us know. 888-333-B101. Something's

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1: I've got a friend that I have no clue what she does for a living. I've asked before, and the response was something to do with glue and an adhesive or something like that. Maybe on solar panels. I'm not sure. But I think that the reason that we have Chandler Bings in our life, like on Friends, nobody knew what he did, is because I think it's too, like, it's either too specified or too complicated to explain, or somebody not in the industry wouldn't quite understand it. So they themselves, like, create the, like, well, you're not really going to understand. It has something to do with glue.
2: I think with my friend, it's the other way. He just wants to torture us, and he has for 25 years by never telling us what we do.
1: What he actually
2: and
1: does.
2: He knows that at some point he would end up on the radio, and I'd be talking about it. I think that's the case, because he does.
1: I think he might be a male stripper.
2: Well, that's a possibility. I mean, I ask him many times.
3: What would you say you do here?
2: Yeah, I have no idea what he does. Got to ask Laura and Brett. Anybody in your lives?
4: So I feel like with my friends, if they're not an accountant for the state of New Jersey, then I don't know what those other friends do, honestly. Like the college friends, it's almost like you, when you're talking to them, you talk about other things, and it's like, oh yeah, so what have you been doing for the past 10 years? Like, what job do you do? I just got lunch with my friend from high school, and I'm like, what have you been up to? She works for the government too.
2: Oh.
1: Yeah, but see, like a lot of times, like I work for the government, and then
4: that's it.
1: That's it. Or, you know, and if they're not something like a teacher, you know, like obviously we all know what teachers do, so that's an easy explanation.
2: And our job's easy to explain. Oh, I work on a radio show. Oh, which one? Which radio station? Oh, okay. And then they go, you know, oh, the Christmas station. That's what I always get all the time. And I tried to avoid a story last week talking about it. A guy that I was like, I'm not going to tell this guy. This was a talker.
1: Oh, yeah.
2: And I said, I'm not going to tell him where I work. So I was like, oh, I do a debt collection thing for the state of Delaware. He was like, no way. Hey, tell me more about that. I was like, oh gosh.
1: He was all into it.
2: It backfired. I collect debt for the state of Delaware like 30 times. Everyone's like, oh, okay. And, you know, this guy wanted to hear it. Brett?
1: Are you awake?
2: Yeah, I know. We lost Brett today. A second ago.
5: Whoa.
2: Said, Brett, we're going to talk about this on the air. He goes, what are we talking about?
5: Sorry, I had a Kathy moment. I've never known what my dad does. It's always like he's in some managerial position for Safe Flight, like the auto repair, auto glass. And I don't know.
2: No idea.
1: You don't know what
5: he
1: does.
5: I think the people that we don't know what they do, I think they're just embarrassed to tell us that they don't really do a lot. I'm not lying. I think they probably go into work. They're like, I don't know. I read some emails, make some calls. Like we're trying to avoid the idea that we actually are wasting away our days in our 8-hour work days or whatever.
4: He's awake now, guys.
2: Yep,
4: he's fired up.
2: That
4: wow.
2: Got him fired up right there. Pretty good.
5: But like, what if you can't explain what you do for 8 hours in your day?
1: I think
5: maybe we got a problem.
1: I think they can. I think that it's us who don't quite understand whatever industry it is, and so they dumb it down and they just kind of blow it off so they don't have to explain
2: like
1: exactly what
2: Michelle
1: they do.
2: Michelle tried to explain what her husband of 18 years a second ago on the air does,
1: her
2: and she was all over the place with something with insurance.
1: All she knew was that she lives a good life, and that's all she needs to know.
2: And really, that's

0: That's it. That's it.
1: Don't care.
0: Great. Don't care. We have a brand new impossible question. We debuted it at 7:10 this morning. We'll do it again at 9:10 and give you the incorrect guesses so it can help you out because you don't want to do a wrong guess.
1: Yeah, no,
0: that gets Kathy very upset. Chew with your mouth closed and do not give a wrong guess. Oh, boy.

0: It's so damn hot. Milk was a bad choice.
1: It's the Kathy Romano Show on V101 with Kathy, Bobby, Brett, and Laura. And yes, it feels like summertime.
2: There
1: good
2: you go.
1: Choice, Bobby.
2: There you go.
1: Good choice of song.
2: Thank
1: yeah,
2: you.
1: It's going to be 98 degrees, so a heat advisory in effect. And then they're talking about air quality as well. Drink your water, as my mom would say. Today is the day that you're going to need it.
3: The other morning when we said it was going to be really hot, or maybe it was last week it was hot, Brett walked in and asked a very poignant question. Brett, what was that question you asked?
2: Where's a roof?
3: Where is a roof? He literally, his first thing he said to me when he came in the morning, and I was like, where's this going? What are you talking about? And he said immediately, when it gets warm out, you want to find a roof to go drink on.
4: Yeah.
1: Except not...
4: Or to just lay on. I don't need to be drinking on it.
1: Okay.
4: That's an added bonus, but...
1: Except 98 degrees on a roof, probably
3: no,
1: not the best.
3: It's going to be like 130 up there.
4: I would go on the roof of my college home. We had like a townhome, mm-hmm. and there was like, it wasn't like necessarily accessible, but there was a window that like opened up out onto it, and it was sturdy enough to go out. So we would go and we would just lay out there. I got the worst sunburns of my life
1: out
4: there.
1: I bet you did.
4: Oof. I loved it.
1: Okay, so it's not just about, I thought.

0: thought it same thing. I thought like a rooftop bar.
1: Rooftop
0: like,
1: bar.
0: About
1: no,
0: he's having
2: supposed
0: a
2: to
0: be.
2: Oh, no, I just want a scenic view while it's hot out.
1: He's going to be on a roof.
0: That's interesting. Yeah.
1: He's
0: okay.
1: an interesting character.
0: Yeah. There's a building here in this city. I forget which apartment building it was, but there's a rooftop pool that I was at. This was years ago. So like that, I could
2: see.
0: Is it like,
2: Northern Liberties area? There's one that I always see people posting out there.
0: No, it's Center City. I think it's off of JFK Boulevard. I forget the name of it. But like rooftop pool or
1: oh, yeah,
2: how about
1: absolutely.
2: That? Yeah. Any listeners, if you have a rooftop pool, you can invite me over. I will show up and I'll bring a case.
1: Brett at b101philly.com.
0: I feel like nice weather. I think outside, right? Like I want to go outside and have a drink.
1: Immediately. I have nothing with a roof. I don't want to be anywhere near a roof.
0: Nothing near a roof.
1: No,
0: and
1: I'll
0: also
1: be near water.
0: Nothing other than having a drink. Like it has to do with having a drink
1: exactly.
0: outside.
1: Exactly.
3: Oh, guys, I was on Sunday. It was really hot, right? So I was outside with the kids. Alex was on the water table. I had Cal and my neighbors walked over and they had a graduation the night before. It was like, I don't know, 1:30 in the afternoon. And I was so tempted to be like, you guys want a drink?
1: Yeah.
3: I'm like,
1: yeah.
3: What? Right? Yes. I'm like, should I offer them a drink? But also like, Jay was at the PGA tournament and I'm like, probably shouldn't start drinking at 1:30 with these kids.
1: I guarantee your husband at the PGA tournament was not just enjoying water out there at the golf tournament at 1:30 in the afternoon.
3: Oh, I agree. Yes. But he didn't have kids for the rest of the day.
1: That's true. Good point.
0: Enjoy the warm weather, but make sure you're drinking water. Even if you're having a drink, margarita, cocktail, whatever, a beer, cold beer, have water with it.
1: 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We got a super hot day today. Heat advisory, high of 98 degrees, and yeah, a lot of sunshine.
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1: We have summer-like temperatures again today, high 98 degrees. I think tomorrow it will be considered a heat wave, right?
2: Three days. 95 tomorrow, I think, and then strong thunderstorms tomorrow evening.
1: Yeah, so if we're going to possibly be in a heat wave in the middle of May. And then leading into Memorial Day weekend, we're going to drop down into the 60s and possibly the 50s.
2: I think everyone's really depressed when they see these long-range forecasts.
1: Know.
2: Because it's Memorial Day weekend, the unofficial start of summer, Brett. And, I mean, it's going to be like cloudy and rainy.
1: Now, I saw this. The week leading up to Memorial Day weekend, beer sales often spike.
2: Oh.
1: Nearly one-third of U.S. households are buying beer for Memorial Day weekend. It's the busiest beer drinking period for the United States.
3: Woohoo!
2: I'm right there with you.
1: But you know what? Beer sales are down, I think, overall. And I think it has to do with the canned cocktails.
2: Yeah, seltzers, the canned cocktails. I'm not really into those that much. I will still prefer a beer. But are you guys into more of the seltzers?
1: I like the seltzers a lot. I don't like the malt liquor seltzers. I like the High Noons or the ones that where they're actually using tequila or vodka. I will do that every once in a while. But I like a freshly made shaken up cocktail is my preference.
2: Laura, when you're not holding two kids in your arms on a Sunday afternoon?
4: Yeah, I love a High Noon. Again, I was tempted to crack one open on Sunday, but I refrained. I don't actually drink too much beer anymore. I don't know what happened to me.
1: I used to be a Corona Light.
2: Oh, yeah. Corona Light on the beach.
1: Yes. Occasionally, every once in a while, but I would go for the canned cocktail before I would go for the beer now.
2: Brett, I didn't ask you because you're 23. You'll drink anything.
5: Yeah. Yeah.
1: But you were drinking High Noons the other night. You like those?
5: I drank High Noons. And you know what? Kathy didn't register in her brain, but she was handing me pineapple High Noons the entire night. And then I said, Kathy, this is pineapple. Are you trying to kill me?
1: He goes, I'm allergic.
5: I'm kidding. I'm not actually. God. She just thinks I am.
1: Except, by the way, that's what he ordered.
5: And yeah. I did. I said, can I have the pineapple High Noon?
1: I was like, they have watermelon. They have peach. He was like, no, I'll take the pineapple.
5: That's the best one.
2: If you're allergic to it, you shouldn't be drinking it.
5: I'm not allergic to pineapple.
1: Remember, we found out that a lot of people get it, whatever it's called. It's like a tingling on your tongue. Do you get it with the High Noons or just fresh pineapple?
5: No, just fresh pineapple.
1: Yeah.
2: After the 13th one, then he really gets it. Yeah.
5: Whose tongue doesn't tingle after 13?
1: Do you stock up, though, for the summer?
2: I don't stock up for the summer, but if I do have the family coming over to the house, I will stock up at that point. But no, not too much. I will look for sales, though, because I'll know what the prices are. And I'll look, they're having a Memorial Day sale here over at the store. I'm stopping in there and stocking up. I'll do that.
1: I go to Total Wine in Delaware. I'll do one run prior to the summer.
2: That's smart.
1: And I stock up. I've had somebody ask, are you having a party? Somebody was like, is this for a wedding?
2: No,
1: this is
2: just a Sunday.
1: No, I was like, this is for me for the summer.
5: Does the Total Wine have the thing with it, it's like the cold water that you put the bottle in? That way, in case you get a bottle that's not cold yet and you can set it in there 30 seconds and then it comes out chilled. I saw it online and I wanted to make a trip to a Total Wine.
2: I have this
5: in your
2: device
5: home?
2: In my home.
5: Oh,
2: yes.
5: You bougie.
2: You absolutely can
1: put it in the freezer
2: and you keep it in the freezer. Uh-huh. And then if you have a warmer bottle of wine, you need to get chilled quickly. You put the bottle in there. It wraps all the way around the whole bottle and you let it sit there for 30 minutes and then it's a complete
5: 30 minutes.
2: Yeah.
5: No, this thing is at
2: six or seven. So,
5: it's at Total Wine and it's literally just like a tub of water that's really cold or whatever. And
2: seven
5: then you set
2: minutes.
5: It in there and you pull it out after 2 minutes and it's done.
1: And it's cold. So it's a tub of water. There's actually liquid in
5: it. In the store. I only saw it a few times, but I was determined to make a trip to it. I had never been to a Total Wine, so I was determined to make a trip. Still
2: haven't
5: been.
2: Mine is 7 minutes. You put it in there in 7 minutes, it is a cold glass.
1: Okay.
2: So, yep.
1: Oh, seven. That's not bad.
2: Yep.
1: 7 minutes. I'd do that. You've never been to a Total Wine, Brett?
5: No.
2: Field trip.
1: I describe it as,
5: Field trip.
1: A playground for adults. It's an adult playground. When I walk in there, I get excited. I'm like, which aisle should I go to first?
2: I hear the promo right now. Delaware, get ready. They're coming. Oh, my God. Brett and Kathy coming to Delaware.
1: We can go to the Philadelphia Zoo after that.
5: And more. What's the and more?
2: Oh, don't tell them. Don't tell them.
1: I have to show
2: them. Don't tell them. You got to show them. Yes. Don't tell them. You got
1: There's more.
2: Okay. 9:10 this morning, the impossible question. Speaking of more on the Kathy Romano Show.
1: Don't tell him.
2: We'll be giving away $101. Don't tell him. He can't know. He's got to see it. Baby, can't you?

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1: This is something really cool that we found, and it's Be Positive time, so we thought this was positive. 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So actually not movie night, just movie days. You can take them to 11 a.m. show.
2: Question for you.
1: Yeah.
2: Does it include co-hosts who mentally are 12 years older than brain? Does it involve that? No?
1: I mean, if your mom takes you and holds your hand on the way in, maybe.
2: Mom, Nana, you want to go see a movie? Let's go. Oh, that's a great thing.
1: Yeah,
2: they
1: can also get $3 off a snack pack, which includes junior-sized drinks, popcorn, fruit gummies, Dippin' Dots ice cream.
2: Ooh, I love Dippin' Dots ice cream.
1: Yeah, and
2: that's good stuff.
1: AMC Theater's Summer Movie Camp is offering $3 movie tickets for showings beginning on June 22nd, with a portion of the proceeds going to the Will Rogers Motion Picture Pioneers Foundations.
2: It's awesome.
1: Foundation, and screenings begin June 22nd, goes until August 12th.
2: They always recommend movie theaters on super hot days like this, because the moment you walk in there,
1: yes,
2: you're like, nice and cold, dark and cold. So, this is great. I love that. Dollar? It says dollars?
1: Yeah, a dollar.
2: Wow.
1: For a movie.
2: Awesome.
1: There was a movie theater growing up. I forget the name of it. It was in Morrisville, Pennsylvania, and it was the Dollar Movie Theater. Now, sometimes they would have good movies, you know, really good movies. Other times it was like, you know, whatever. Yeah. But yeah, it was always a dollar. I just remember the Dollar Movie Theater. But yeah, this is for kids. You can go to see a movie for a dollar.
2: Was there a website on there too to go?
3: I think you just go to AMC or Regal.
2: Okay.
3: And they have it right there when you log on.
2: Nice.
4: Are they typically like the like re-aired like older kids movies, or do you know if they're like newer?
3: It's a combination. Good question, Brett. Yeah, there was a whole list on both of the websites, and some of them are new movies and some of them are like classics.
1: And then Laura found a bowling program. You want to give that info?
3: Yeah. So the Kids Bowl Free program is nationwide. So they have it here in PA, in New Jersey, Delaware. And you just go to kidsbowlfree.com. You register your child. They take from like ages 2 to 15. And kids get to bowl at least 2 games free, like all summer long.
1: Oh.
3: It's awesome.
2: Nice.
1: That's pretty good. I like that.
2: That is cool, too.
1: I'm not a bowler, but
3: we know.
2: No, but that's
1: I'll send my son to the bowling alley.
2: Yeah, get out of here. Here's a dollar for the movie, too.
1: Go bowl and go to a movie.
2: Go bowl and go to a movie and get out of my hair.
1: Yeah, some good stuff. Free stuff and cheap stuff for kids for the summertime. So that's something very positive.
2: Or my dad would say, scram. Love that one. 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We got a heat advisory today. Sunny skies, but yeah, it's going to be super hot. Record high temperature, 98 degrees today.
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1: I'm not really sure what to say here.
2: We
1: need cameras in this studio,
2: yes.
1: Like you would not believe.
2: People ask me all the time, what's it really like behind the scenes? It's a very common question I get. And so
1: Bobby and I are usually working on something.
2: Yes.
3: Oh my God.
2: And Laura's usually typing over there feverishly.
4: Like, what am I doing, guys?
1: I don't know. We don't know. That's
2: same. We don't know. But I know this was Brett a second ago during that wonderful song.
5: Everything on in a box. In your closet. Please don't touch Kathy.
2: Trying to get Kathy involved.
1: So he was trying to get my attention. I was writing an email, and I guess he said that to get my attention. And I just looked up, and he was like
2: still
1: singing,
2: going.
1: And yes,
2: all the way to the end of the song.
1: That's what happens off the air here on the radio station.
2: And that's why we're 4 minutes late for the impossible question.
1: Yes, we've got a new impossible question. We're starting all over $101.
2: Don't ever change, Brett. Don't ever change.
1: No, don't. Please.
5: Money.
2: There we go.
1: The question is, Bobby and Laura have this in common while me and Brett, we do not. What is it? I don't know. Could it be tied into the last song and him singing? And, I don't know. Maybe. What is it? Bobby and Laura have this in common. Brett and I do not. What is it? And what were the guesses from earlier?
2: The same astrological sign. Incorrect. Met their significant other on a blind date. We are only children. Or other siblings by other parents. Those are all incorrect.
1: Incorrect guesses. So call us with your guess now. 888-333-B101. Billy
2: 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Got to be careful outside today. We got a heat advisory. We're going up to 98 degrees. A lot of sunshine, too. 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
2: We've got $101. We're starting all over with a new impossible question this morning. Bobby and Laura have this in common. Brett and I do not. What is it? We have Aaron on the line. Good morning.
3: Good morning.
2: What do you think it is, Aaron?
3: I was still on the wrong question.
4: Go ahead. Give us the answer you have for that one, though.
3: My answer was chew your food thoroughly.
4: Chew your food thoroughly.
2: So, Bobby and Laura chew
4: our food thoroughly,
2: but Brett and I swallow things whole.
4: They just rip it off the bone, right? That's a good guess, right?
2: Just you like gotta see
3: couple,
2: Brett and I eat.
3: A couple chews and then just swallow.
4: Laura and I do that. You're supposed to do 27 chews, I think, and then swallow. Kathy just rips it right off.
2: Aaron, if you're wondering about the last question, so the last question was that we do this more than 25 times every day. It's actually tell our children to be careful.
4: Yes.
3: Oh, wow. Okay.
4: All right. But hey, I just want you to know, as a public service, we also chew our food thoroughly here on the Kathy Romano Show. This is incorrect. But thank you for listening.
3: All right. Thanks, guys.
4: All right,
3: have
4: Aaron.
3: A great day.
4: You too. Bye-bye. Bye.
2: Okay, so it's not chew your food thoroughly.
4: Which will forever be my best favorite guess if it was for this question, but that's awesome. That's awesome.
2: Yeah, you got to see Brett and I eat a chicken thigh.
4: It's
2: we just rip it right off, swallow
4: just
2: it whole.
4: Swallow that whole chicken bone.
2: Sometimes we'll just eat the bones and everything. Ow. Yeah.
4: That's what Virgos do.
2: Oh, that was great. All right. Well, that counts as a guess.

So keep the other guesses coming. 888-333-B101. Bobby and Laura have this in common, while Brett and I do not. What is it?

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4: It's what I want to hear in the morning.
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0: Philly's B101.
1: Bobby and Laura have this in common, while Brett and I do not, for $101. What is it? Good morning, Caroline.
2: Good morning. How are you?
1: Good. What do you think it is?
2: They both have an older house.
3: Oh, listening to the show for a while, right? That was the answer to an older impossible question.
1: Yeah, so you do, Bobby, have an older house. Laura, yours is old.
4: Yeah, mine's old, too.
1: Old?
4: Yeah.
3: Yours, what, 80-something years?
4: Yeah, I think it was like 80-something years.
3: Yeah, mine's 100.
1: Yeah. Mine was under 20 years, yep. And Brett doesn't have a house. Yeah. So.
5: I live in an apartment, though, and I'm trying to look up how old it is.
1: How old the apartment
5: is.
3: Caroline, good guess, but that's not it.
2: Oh, well. Thank you.
3: All right.
2: Have a good day.
1: You too. We're not tapping into the same well.
3: No, exactly.
1: Let's go to Tori. Good morning.
6: Good morning.
1: Hi, Tori. What's your guess?
6: My guess is it a fear of something? And in that case, maybe a fear of bugs?
1: A fear of bugs.
3: Bugs. I mean, Laura?
4: So I am proud of myself. I'm getting a lot better. I'm not afraid of bugs anymore.
3: Okay.
1: Well, I was going to say, this is all wrong, because any little tiny bug, you would think it was like a grizzly bear if I saw
3: for
1: it.
3: You?
1: Yeah. Yeah.
3: And I'm the one who grabs spiders, just picks them up, put them in my hands, and takes them outside and saves them. So
1: you like pet them before you let them go.
3: Not it, Tori.
1: Sorry, Tori.
6: Yeah, no worries. My daughter's deadly scared of bugs, even though she's a surgeon and will cut somebody open, but forget bugs.
3: Oh, wow.
1: Oh, my gosh. She can perform surgery, but if there's a spider, forget it.
6: Yep. She freaks out over a simple housefly, even.
1: Oh, my God. That's great.
3: Oh, gosh.
1: That's really funny.
3: Yeah.
1: Thanks, Tori. Have a great day.
6: All right. Have a great day, guys.
1: Hey, Tom.
7: Hello.
1: What's your guess, Tom?
7: Could they share the same nationality?
3: Laura and I share the same nationality, and Brett and Kathy do not share the same nationality.
1: What are you guys?
7: Correct.
3: Well, Laura, I am as well.
4: I am Irish and German.
3: I am Irish, German, and Scottish.
1: Sorry, Tom.
7: Okay. Have a good day.
1: I'm also Irish, actually. 50% Irish, 50% Italian.
3: Brett?
5: I'm Irish, Scottish, and French.
3: Tomorrow, this means $202.
1: So that's what we'll do tomorrow. Thank you so much for joining us on the Kathy Romano
3: Drink
1: Show.
3: Drink your water.
1: Drink water.
3: Ooh.
1: Yeah. Watch out for this heat today. I'm going to be here until noon, so don't turn your radio off. And the clip of the day
3: has to go back to the impossible question, the first round of guesses. Our wonderful Kathy Romano celebrating us today with the best clip we've probably ever heard.
1: Sorry.
5: Brett. I'm a Sagittarius.
3: Fiery. Fiery.
1: And Kathy, I'm a virgin. I mean, a Virgo.
3: All right. Looks like we have another promo for the show.
1: 888-333-B101.
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It's Kathy Romano on B101. Billie Eilish is currently dominating the entertainment scene following the May 8th theatrical release of her 3D concert film, Billie Eilish, Hit Me Hard and Soft, the tour live in 3D. 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

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Another record-breaking temperature day today. A high of 98 degrees, sunny, very hot, and humid again. There's a heat advisory and an air quality advisory in effect until tomorrow night.

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I was at a graduation party this weekend. Prom's taking place. 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

0: 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Another record-breaking temperature day today, a high of 98 degrees. There is a heat advisory and an air quality advisory in effect until tomorrow night. Tomorrow, an afternoon shower, high of 97. And then on Thursday, we drop all the way down to 67 degrees with some morning showers. 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

We got a winner for the impossible question yesterday. John won $606, and we announced a new impossible question this morning. So we didn't get an answer this morning. That means tomorrow will be $202 in the jackpot. Bobby and Laura have this in common. Brett and I do not. What do you think it is? 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
3: You know, you made me feel so good inside. I've always wanted a girl just...

A man in New Jersey discovered a crumpled up lottery ticket. Guess what? It was a winner, $5.9 million. When they started sending out alerts that there was an unclaimed prize, a ticket out there that was sold at the exact place where this guy buys his lottery tickets, he searched the house for his lottery tickets, found it. It was crumpled up, and now he's $5.9 million richer. Congratulations to whoever that is.

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Today, sunny, very hot and humid again. Another record-breaking temperature day, high of 98 degrees. There is a heat advisory and an air quality advisory in effect until tomorrow night. And then tomorrow, a thunderstorm in the afternoon, high 97. On Thursday, we drop all the way down to 67 degrees with some morning showers.

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It's Kathy Romano on B101. This weather coming in like a wrecking ball, 98 degrees today. Get that air conditioning on.

0: 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Sunny, very hot and humid again today. A high of 98 degrees, another record-breaking temperature day. There's a heat advisory and an air quality advisory in effect until tomorrow night. So make sure you're drinking lots of water today. 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
8: All right.

hot. A high of 98 degrees today. There's a heat advisory and an air quality advisory. So stay cool and drink water today. Thanks so much for joining me. I'll be back tomorrow morning for the Kathy Romano Show. Bright and early, 6 a.m. Bill will take you through the rest of this hot afternoon. Have a great day.

0: 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Sunny and hot today with a high of 94.
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0: was your man.
1: Speaking of the man, the TD Pavilion at Highmark, man. October 10th, Dan and Shay coming to Philadelphia. It should be an awesome show. And a little bit after 3 o'clock today and all this week, your chance to win a pair of tickets right here on The Beat.

So we have $202 now in the Impossible Question jackpot tomorrow morning on the Kathy Romano Show. It's another personal one. Bobby and Laura have this in common, while Kathy and Brett do not. What is it? Round one at 7:10, then round two at 9:10, right here on the B.

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shaping up great weather-wise. Well, we're seeing rain and 70 degrees. I don't know. Well, according to a new study, 45 million people are traveling this Memorial Day weekend. The top travel destination, I guess no shocker here, Orlando, Florida. Disney and Universal have something to do with that one. So, Mr. Now in the Biz.

0: 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Sunny and hot today with a high of 94.
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California girls. Let's talk about Tennessee Boys. I'm talking about Dan and Shay, that great country pop rock duo. They're going to be in Philadelphia October 10th, a little bit after 3 o'clock today. And all this week here on The Beat, your chance to score a pair of tickets. So make sure you're listening.

You know what's up? The impossible question jackpot. $202 tomorrow morning on the Kathy Romano Show. It is yet another personal IQ. I love these guys. Keep them coming. Bobby and Laura have this in common. While Kathy and Brett

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1: Well, you know I love beer. 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I've been doing it for years. Give me the IPAs, the porters, the Kolsches, the Pilsners. The list goes on and on. But if you're buying beer for Memorial Day weekend, just keep in mind, they're expected to see a little bit of a price hike.

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0: Well, at least you'll get some shade under that bridge. It is hot out there. I'm not complaining. We got more on the way tomorrow. It's Avril Lavigne now, the big.
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Sunny and hot today with a high of 94. 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

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We all know July 3rd is the save the date, but the exact venue, super secret. It's coming up soon, though.

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0: Love this question. Round one at 7:10, round two at 9:10, right here on the Peak. 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

All right, Dan and Shay coming to Philadelphia October 10th and a little bit after 3 o'clock. I want you to listen for your cue to call and win a pair of tickets right here on the beat. Right now it is JT. Aren't you some-

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0: Hi, B101. Who's this?
1: This is Cheryl.
0: Oh, hey, Cheryl. Where are you calling from?
1: Mantua, New Jersey.
0: Cheryl from Mantua. Hot enough for you? It's an obvious question.
1: It sure is.
0: Yeah. Summer's here, but then we're going to have some iffy weather Memorial Day weekend. But anyway. I have great news for you. You are caller number 10, Cheryl. Congratulations.
1: Oh, wow. Thank you.
0: Yeah. It's a pair of tickets to go see the great Dan and Shay, the Young Tour, October 10th at the TD Pavilion at Highmark, man, courtesy of Live Nation. 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But Cheryl, you won them. Congratulations.
1: Okay, thank you.
0: Of course. Listen, hang on, and I'll get all your information. Okay, Cheryl?
1: Okay, sounds good.
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4: 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Sunny and hot today with a high of 94.
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0: just might win some money on the Kathy Romano Show tomorrow. $202 in the Impossible Question jackpot. It is yet another personal IQ. I love this one. Bobby and Laura have this in common, while Kathy and Brett do not. What is it? Here's some of the wrong guesses from this morning.
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0: This is where Philly comes to relax on

Well, the temperatures will be falling by Thursday. It's going to be a drastic shift. We're going to drop like 30-something degrees. Incredible. Today is Election Day in Pennsylvania, so voters will choose their nominees and primaries. And all the polls close at 8 o'clock. So we don't like to talk politics, but there you go. It's Adele on the beat.

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2: 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Sunny and hot today with highs in the mid-90s.
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So what is the most watched Netflix film of all time? It is, in fact, K-pop Demon Hunters, with over 1 billion viewing streaming hours. And from that film, here is Huntrix and Golden, Phillies B101.

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0: Oh, it's a hot one in Philly, but I'm not complaining after that miserable winter we had. Bring it on. And it's just a short little heat wave, too. We will survive this. Tomorrow morning, your chance to win $202 on the Kathy Romano Show with the impossible question. Yet another personal IQ. Love it. Because those are like tougher, I think. You know, you can't Google them. Bobby and Laura have this in common, while Kathy and Brett do not. What is it? Here's some of the wrong guesses from this morning.
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0: 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Round one at 7:10, round two at 9:10 tomorrow, right here on The Beat. 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

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Tomorrow, we do have a chance of some showers with a high of 93. 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

Well, the temperature's not falling. They're rising. They will fall in a few days. It's going to be kind of chilly on Thursday, actually. Tonight, if you're going to Citizens Bank Park to watch the Phils beat up on the Reds again, first pitch at 6:40, and I'm looking at the hourly temperature. It should be a brisk little 90 degrees.

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0: So if you were hoping that traffic was going to be a little bit lighter this Memorial Day weekend, short traffic and all that because of the high price in gas, nope. Not according to AAA. Despite the high cost in gas, more people are expected to drive. In fact, 39.1 million will be driving. Not here in the Delaware Valley, of course, down the shore, but across the country. Although, when you're trying to get down the shore, it feels like that, doesn't it?
1: I hear that.

0: What about 202? $202 tomorrow morning in the Impossible Question Jackpot on the Kathy Romano Show. It's another personal one. I love it. Bobby and Laura have this in common, while Kathy and Brett do not. What is it? Here's some of the wrong guesses from this morning.
1: How about astrological signs?
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0: 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Round one happens at 7:10, then round two at 9:10 right here on the B.

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Definitely want to check him out. Have you ever had work done inside your house by a contractor? And, you know, especially if you're a guy, you're like, you feel lazy. 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So I'm trying to, like, find things to do to fix myself, you know? It was a productive day, I'll say. 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Because, see, let me tell you something. I can change a light bulb. I know how to do that.

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Oh, it's still hot. Like 90 degrees right now. And the Phils are about to get underway at 6:40. Game two against the Reds at Citizens Bank Park. Of course, we won that first game last night. The Phils heating up, guys. Dare I say those two words, those two magic words, Red October.

0: 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Do you have a chance of showers tomorrow, but continued hot with a high of 93?
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seeing the TikTok reels dances everybody's doing to beat it. I couldn't do it then. I can't do it now. It's never going to happen. It's Pink. Who do? Phillies B101.

0: Perhaps it's meant to be for you to win some money tomorrow morning at the Kathy Romano Show. $202 with the impossible question. Yet another personal one. I love it. Bobby and Laura have this in common, while Kathy and Brett do not. What is it? Here's some of the wrong guesses from this morning.
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Okay, guys, have yourself an awesome night. Tomorrow's the last day of this little mini heat wave, and then we're into the 60s on Thursday. It's Backstreet Now in the Bay.

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4: Saint-Denis, Stade de France. France had never won a World Soccer Championship. They'd never even played in a final. Zinedine Zidane, son of an Algerian immigrant from Marseille. The elegant playmaker with the bald head and the soft first touch. Stepped up to a corner kick in the 27th minute. Emmanuel Petit swung it in. Zidane rose between two defenders and powered a header into the net. 45 minutes later, another corner. Another Zidane header. France led 2-0. Petit added a third. The Champs-Élysées became one continuous river of blue. Black, bloc, pure. The slogan of a multicultural team that had just changed France's image of itself. Zidane wept on the pitch. So did a country.
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1: 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We just put this property on the market.
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0: Every city has its way of doing things, and in Philadelphia, respect isn't given, it's earned. 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